what tomorrow might bring. Violence, destruction, who knows? 'Cause time is slipping away.

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1: I don't know how I let this happen.
2: But who?
1: The girl next door, you know? I don't know what to do.
2: Say it wasn't you.
1: All right.

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When the crowd say ball, ball, ball. Rewind. When the crowd say ball, selector. Rewind. When the crowd say ball, selector. Rewind. 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

bottom of time. They have been to the place where the Moo Moo mates.